0: very happy.
1: Yeah.
2: Hey, everybody. Woo!
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0: Thank you. Thank
4: 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Thank you. 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
1: 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You are so fake.
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